Radio 1. 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
1: 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Senza in prava frekvenca. 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
1: 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Gotta hit the road, gotta hit the road. 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
1: In še več dobre glasbe. When your legs don't work like they used to before, and I can't sweep you off of your feet, will your mouth still remember the taste of my love? Will your eyes still smile from your cheek?

fly to the top, I've been out of shape, taking out the box, I'm an astronaut. I blasted off the planet, rock that caused catastrophe, and it matters more because I had it. Now I had, I thought about wreaking havoc on an opposition, kind of shocking, they want a static with precision, I'm automatic, quarterback, I ain't talking second packet, pack it up, on.

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It's hard to say that I'd rather stay awake when I'm asleep, because my dreams are bursting at the seams.